months ago, I went to a place called Brecken. When I got there, there was this big party going on, and there were people everywhere. And so what I did was I decided to walk around the festival and to see the

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Yeah. Money pa money pa money. 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

0: ain't leaving you for dead. 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Still can't put a ring on it. She a nice ting, but come you on. Can come and join the team. I got cap space.
1: 21.
0: Whole point is on the bezel. Call it fat face.
1: 21.
0: A-Rod, I'm ballin', but I'm loyal. Never lead a base. You can call me anything you want, but just don't call me bae.
1: Oh,
0: put her to the test and she was here to stay.

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I blasted off the planet, rocked to cause catastrophe, and it matters more because I had it. Now I had, I thought about wreaking havoc on an opposition, kind of shocking, they want a static with precision. I'm automatic, quarterback, I ain't talking second, pack it up, I don't panic, batter up, who the

0: 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She know I'm not here for the movie. 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Just try to keep up with the motion. Deep in the gut and it feel like I'm dipping my cup in the ocean.
1: Ease back.
0: When the time's right.
1: Lead back.
0: In the limelight. Nighttime, always in the night sky.
1: Lean back, boy, girl, cause you're my type.